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0: Benson Boone, and sorry I'm here for someone else. 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Stick around. 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

0: Thanks so much for hanging out with me tonight. Hi, I'm Karen. And on the way, we're talking about old school struggles, things that we once had to worry about that we really don't have to anymore. First, Alex Warren, It's Ordinary.
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0: 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And hunting down a payphone. 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

0: There's Taylor Swift. Hi, I'm Karen. Thanks for hanging out with me tonight. We're almost to the weekend.
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0: Well, thanks so much for making us a part of your evening. Hello there, I'm Karen, and I hope you have a great rest of your night. I'll check back in with you tomorrow to kick off the weekend.
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0: 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The word quarantine comes from the Italian words for 40 days. 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

0: Olivia Dean with So Easy to Fall in Love. If you're out walking around or you're sitting on your back deck, this is important to know. Catnip is more effective at repelling mosquitoes than DEET, the main substance used in insect repellents.
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I'm John Laurenti. If they could, what things would women ban at the beach? Well, I'll tell you after we hear from Alana Miles. Right now, it's Teddy Swims and Lose Control.

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1: Come here, baby. 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

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Do you give your car a name, whether it's a he or a she? Well, there's something about you, and I'll tell you more after we hear from Madonna. Right now, Hoobastank with The Reason.

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It's Starship, and nothing's going to stop us now. And it's Liz and Chris without the Liz portion of our program today. She's off today. She'll be back on Monday. So it's up to me. I'll bring you the Friday birthday list and the other stuff that goes with the birthdays coming up in about 10 minutes. Now it's Hunter X. This is Golden.

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0: It's Rihanna, head only girl in the world, and it's Chris without Liz on this Friday morning. It's time for the Friday birthday list on this 31st of July, the last day of July. If you're celebrating today, you're a Leo, and this is what it looks like. Sometimes to make a relationship work, you have to bid farewell to former versions of yourself. Be mindful of the qualities you find most valuable in a mate. You may have been choosing partners who are unable or unwilling to grow alongside you, yet expect some level of sacrifice from you. It's time to commit to transformations that align with personal truths. And you thought today was going to be easy. Today is Spam Day. I'm not sure if they're talking about the food or what there. It's National Avocado Day. It's National Mutt Day. And it's National Mom Bod Day. Celebrating today, modern family star Rico Rodriguez is 28. Dean Cain turned 60 today. Harry Potter author J.K. Rowling is 61. And Wesley Snipes is also celebrating. He is 64 today. 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

is unpredictable. But we're not. We guarantee that the next song you hear will be one of your favorites. You can bet on it. 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

It's Cool in the Gang. It's Celebration, and it's Chris with Outlist today. She's back Monday. Now some breakup news. Men and women tend to react differently right after a breakup. Men are likely to turn negative emotions into physical aggression, so they're more likely to, like, punch a wall or get into a bar fight. One time I went for a drive after a breakup. I kind of ran into a brick wall. That did not make me feel

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0: It's Bruno Mars and Risk It All, and it's Liz and Chris without the Liz portion of our program. She will be back on Monday. Let's see what's on TV for your Friday night. Dateline is fresh on NBC. Liz will probably be watching that. 2020 is also fresh. That's on ABC. Liz will be torn between those two. The CW has two new episodes of Totally Funny Animals. CBS's all reruns, including Sheriff Country and Fire Country. And Fox's all reruns, including MasterChef. So we'll see if the movies can save Friday night for us. Some of the movies on tonight, AMC is showing The Wrath of Man. I don't think I've ever seen that one. Rush Hour 2, that's the movie on TNT later on tonight. Where the Millers is on Paramount. I kind of like that movie, but it's not that great. And on FX, it's Avengers Endgame. That was a huge movie in theaters.
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Lumineers, oh hey, and it's Chris without Liz today. She's back on Monday, so I have the Friday dirt. Oprah is making news today, among other things, coming up in about 10 minutes. Now it's Genesis. That's all.

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1: They say the holy water's watered down, and this town's lost its faith. Our colors will fade eventually, so if our time is running out, day after day, we'll make the mundane a masterpiece. Oh my, my, oh my, my love, I take one look at you, you're taking me out.

0: Alex Warren in Ordinary, and it's Chris without Liz on this Friday. She's back on Monday, so I have your Friday dirt. Good news if you're an American Idol fan. It's been renewed for a 25th season. Auditions begin on August 25th. Video auditions are allowed. Contestants have to be 15 or older. Oprah Winfrey has apparently declined a second interview with Prince Harry and Meghan Markle. Harry and Meghan have started talking with the media again to promote their projects, but Oprah is not interested in a second sit-down. She sees no benefit and wants to stay out of their publicity moves. Apparently, she took a lot of criticism after the first special. And those close-up shots of Matt Damon's biceps in The Odyssey actually belong to a New Zealand stunt woman who is also his stunt double on the film. Matt Damon calls Devin Dalton's arms the greatest he has ever seen. This is the first time she has doubled for a Hollywood leading man. Now, 2 weeks ago, Matt admitted that Devin did his stunts, but did not say that her arms were featured in those close-ups. Wow. And Diddy's prison sentence got shortened again. His new release date is now January 24th, 2028. That's just kind of a soap opera. And that's the dirt.
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7: It's Chris with Outlaws today. She's back on Monday. Well, apparently my wife is one lucky woman, according to a new survey. And I'll tell you why coming up in about 7 minutes. Now it's Ella Langley and Choosing Texas.

0: 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It's R.E.M. and Losing My Religion, and it's Chris without Liz today. She's back Monday. Hey, join K-Lake's Dave Hilton at Badass Coffee of Hawaii at 1301 South Central Expressway in McKinney tomorrow for a special three-hour live broadcast from 9 until noon. 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

0: things that I've got.
1: Benson Boone, Beautiful Things, and it's Chris without Liz today. She will be back on Monday. One major movie out this week in theaters across America. I think you've heard about it. Spider-Man, Brand New Day. Peter Parker is just trying to navigate life 4 years after losing his memory in No Way Home. Now he's back to guarding New York from various threats, but now there's another problem. Something or someone is altering his powers. That's not good. Starring Tom Holland, Zendaya, and others, the cast is great. It's rated PG-13, getting great reviews. The critics love this movie. Number one the last 2 weeks was The Odyssey, but that is over. Spider-Man Brand New Day is going to be the new number one movie in the country, no doubt about that. Some of the people in Hollywood say it's going to make unbelievable money, probably the biggest opening of the year. Wow. Anyway, we'll let you know on Monday how much it made.
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It's the police in every breath you take, and it's Chris without Liz on this Friday morning. She will be back on Monday morning, so I have your Friday birthday list, and it's coming up in about 10 minutes. Now it's Taylor Swift and the Fate of Ophelia.

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Journey in open arms, and it's Chris with Outlaws on your Friday morning. She'll be back on Monday, so I have your Friday birthday list for the 31st of July, the last day of July if you're celebrating today or Leo. Sometimes to make a relationship work, you have to bid farewell to former versions of yourself. Be mindful of the qualities you find most valuable in a mate. You may have been choosing partners who aren't...

0: who are unable or unwilling to grow alongside you, yet expect some level of sacrifice from you. It's time to commit to transformations that align with personal truths. Today is Spam Day. I'm not sure if they're talking about the food or what. A National Avocado Day. It's National Mutt Day. And it's National Mom Bod Day. Celebrating today, Modern Family star Rico Rodriguez is 28. Dean Cain turned 60 today. J.K. 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
2: Without Liz today, she's off today. She'll be back on Monday. Coming up in about 15 minutes, I have some love news. Oh, I'll share coming up in about 15 minutes. Now it's Shaboozey and a bar song.

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0: Lauren Daigle, and you say, and it's Chris without Liz today. She's back on Monday. Do you collect things? Well, according to one psychologist, what you collect reveals something about your personality. For example, coin or stamp collectors are complex go-getters. Cookie jar collectors are insightful caregivers. If you collect dolls or figurines, you're an emotional leader. And if you love movie memorabilia, you're a thoughtful, witty person. My wife collects all kinds of things. Like, she collects necklaces. She has about 65 of those. She usually only wears five. She collects hats. She has about 37 of those. She likes to wear one when she takes her walks every day. And she collects shoes. She has about 75 pairs of those. So what does all this say about her? Well, she doesn't pay the bills. I do, and I cry.
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10: Happy Friday. We're going to be dealing with another mostly sunny and hot one with a high of around 104, though feeling as hot as 112 with a southwest wind at about 10 to 15. Overnight tonight, a few showers and thunderstorms possible with a low of around 78. And heading into your Saturday, mostly sunny, a little bit cooler, high around 95. With a north wind at about 5 to 15. From the KXI 12 First Alert Weather Center, I'm meteorologist Brian Briggs.
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Dua Lipa and Dance Tonight, and it's Chris without Liz today. She will be back on Monday, so I have today's dirt. Oprah is making news, among other things. It's coming up in about 10 minutes. Now it's Lady Gaga. This is Shallow.

0: Cause I gotta have faith. Ooh, I gotta have faith. Because I gotta have
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It's Olivia Dean and Man I Need, and it's Chris without Liz today. She will be back on Monday, so I have your Friday dirt. Good news if you're an American Idol fan. It's been renewed for a 25th season. Auditions will start on August 25th. Video auditions are allowed. Contestants have to be 15 or older. Oprah Winfrey is apparently

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15: It's Liz and Chris. Without the Liz portion of our program today, she will be back on Monday. 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Don't wreck my story. 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

0: 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It's Maroon 5 and Moves Like Jagger, and it's Chris without Liz today. She's back Monday. Hey, join K-Lake's Dave Hilton at Badass Coffee of Hawaii, 1301 South Central Expressway in McKinney, tomorrow for a special three-hour live broadcast from 9 until noon. They're hosting a school supply drive for Finch Elementary School students. 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
14: Happy Friday. We're going to be dealing with another mostly sunny and hot one with a high of around 104, though feeling as hot as 112 with a southwest wind at about 10 to 15. Overnight tonight, a few showers and thunderstorms possible with a low of around 78. And heading into your Saturday, mostly sunny, a little bit cooler, high around 95. With a north wind at about 5 to 15. From the KXI 12 First Alert Weather Center, I'm meteorologist Brian Briggs.
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0: It's Ed Sheeran and Cameron, and it's Liz and Chris. Without Liz today, she will be back on Monday. This one is for married people or people in a serious relationship. If your husband or boyfriend is away on a business trip, do you find yourself wearing his pajamas? Well, don't worry. You're not crazy. Researchers have actually found that nearly 90% of women have deliberately smelled their partner's shirt, and a majority had slept in their partner's clothing when they're away. On the other side of things, just over half of men admit to the same behavior. Yeah. I'm pretty sure I never slept in my wife's PJs when she went out of town without me. No. When she goes out of town, I find myself having trouble sleeping. So I usually grab like a dozen chocolate brownies and sleep with them right next to me. It's weird, though, because they're usually gone in the morning. But I wake up smiling.
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It's meeting the man of my dreams and then meeting his beautiful wife. And isn't it ironic?

Weekend is finally here. This last week of July went by really quick. We're going to keep the music flowing for you on this work day, ready for the weekend. How about some Bruno Mars, I Just Might? Oh!

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0: That's Phil Collins in the air tonight, and what is in the air today is a lot of smiles, right? Because it is Friday, so make sure that you spread the joy. People are anticipating the weekend, looking forward to a little R&R, and we are here for you to be your weekend soundtrack. I'm Andrea Jackson. 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

0: 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It's probably going to be pretty good, and he is perfect for the role. So if you're looking for that fun summertime movie, head back to the movie theaters this weekend.
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9: Happy Friday. We're going to be dealing with another mostly sunny and hot one with a high of around 104, though feeling as hot as 112 with a southwest wind at about 10 to 15. Overnight tonight, a few showers and thunderstorms possible with a low of around 78. And heading into your Saturday, mostly sunny, a little bit cooler, high around 95. With a north wind at about 5 to 15. From the KXI 12 First Alert Weather Center, I'm meteorologist Brian Briggs.
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0: 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We are the Lake Station. That is music from Teddy Swims and Lose Control. 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

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We are playing your favorites, whatever the plans are. We hope that you keep it right here to be your weekend soundtrack. Right now, music from Rihanna.

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0: 97.5. Kay Lake, we are the Lake Station. That is music from Earth, Wind, and Fire. September, I got to see them in concert this week with Lionel Richie. Now, that was a great show. Really fun. Hey, don't forget, join Kay Lake and Texas Farm Bureau Insurance Gene Darnell, agency manager, for a live broadcast at North Rig Grill off Highway 75 in Denison. 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
11: Happy Friday. We're going to be dealing with another mostly sunny and hot one with a high of around 104, though feeling as hot as 112 with a southwest wind at about 10 to 15. Overnight tonight, a few showers and thunderstorms possible with a low of around 78. And heading into your Saturday, mostly sunny, a little bit cooler, high around 95 with a north wind at about 5 to 15. From the KXI 12 First Alert Weather Center, I'm meteorologist Brian Briggs.
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0: Grammy Award-winning song. That is Miley Cyrus and Flowers. And Miley says in a recent interview that she genuinely wants to act again as she signs with Atlantic Records and charts next chapter. And she says, you know, I'd like to disappear into something romantic. So there you go. Not only does Miley put out music, right, but remember Hannah Montana. So she's kind of ready to put on those acting chops once again. Coming up, we've got some music from Bryan Adams.
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0: Listen, I know you are so ready for the weekend. It has been a busy week, and then we're going to ring in August 1st tomorrow. Can you even believe that? Right now, music from Alex Warren, Ordinary.
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2: Happy Friday. We're going to be dealing with another mostly sunny and hot one with a high of around 104, though feeling as hot as 112 with a southwest wind at about 10 to 15. Overnight tonight, a few showers and thunderstorms possible with a low of around 78. And heading into your Saturday, mostly sunny, a little bit cooler, high around 95. With a north wind at about 5 to 15. From the KXI 12 First Alert Weather Center, I'm meteorologist Brian Briggs.
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0: welcome in to what is our final Meet the Coaches broadcast here on 97.5 K-Lake, presented to you by our friends at Texas Farm Bureau Insurance and managing agent Gene Darnell. As, of course, we've done a series of these, this our sixth and final, and we are less than a month away from the start of football season. Our final spotlight of the year shining on the Pottsboro Cardinals, and now joined by head coach Matt Poe, as well as Texas Farm Bureau Insurance agent David Edwards. As a Texas Farm Bureau here locally, you guys have done a great thing, been doing it for a couple of years. Dave Campbell's Texas High School Football, what myself and Lynn Burkhead referred to as the Bible of Texas High School Football, the Pottsboro Cardinals. This year they have their very own special edition. David, you want to tell them about it?
1: Oh, yes, this is the Dave Campbell Pottsboro Cardinal edition that's got the Pottsboro there on the front cover, and on the inside cover is the information about the team and the returning players and the district they're in, and a lot of good information there for all the teams in the entire state of Texas, high school football teams.
0: So what do you think about that, Coach Poe? You and I have known one another for a number of years now. I know you're kind of a quiet man, but to have your very own Dave Campbell's cover, that's pretty sweet.
2: Man, it's awesome. It's great for our program. Our kids love it. You know, the community loves it. We appreciate David for helping us out with that and taking care of that for us. And, yeah, it's a big honor.
0: Now, you and I both have a mutual friend in Bob Sullinger. You going to autograph one of those for him?
2: Yeah, we'll get one to Bob.
0: So, again, a big thank you to Texas Farm Bureau Insurance. And, again, managing agent Gene Darnell. And anything you'd like to add, Dave, before we cut away for a moment?
1: No, I've been a Pottsboro supporter for many, many years. Coach Poe's got a great program out there. And you know, we'll be here to cheer on the Cardinals and support Coach Poe and whatever he needs.
0: Of course, for those of you that are listening at the, I guess, the southern end of our broadcast loop down in McKinney, you know that last name, Poe. We'll dive into some of that here in just a bit with Coach Matt Poe of the Pottsboro Cardinals, as, again, is our Meet the Coaches Day here for the Pottsboro Cardinals, coming to you live from Rig 1 in Denison. We'll have more after this on 97.5 K-Lake.

0: Welcome in to Meet the Coaches Day here in Denison today, the final one of the year, presented to you by Texas Farm Bureau Insurance and managing partner Gene Darnell here at the Rig Grill in Denison, and spotlighting the Pottsboro Cardinals, joined by Coach Matt Poe. Coach, of course, smaller school, Texas High School football. You are not only the head football coach, you're the athletic director as well. And while the football program has been stellar here over, you know, basically your entire tenure, you know, your third year out of the gate, you get to double-digit wins. That's quite the accomplishment. Now you're going on year 21. But as the athletic director, you oversee all the programs. You guys have had a lot of success in other sports as well, basketball as well as baseball this past season. Just to give you an opportunity to spotlight the whole kit and caboodle there in Pottsboro.
1: Yeah, we've been very fortunate with all our programs, you know, and it kind of starts with we're blessed to have some really good coaches, and we've had some changes in the past few years. This year we didn't have many, so it's really nice to have the same staff with us, and they do a great job working with our kids. You know, we've had success in basically every sport that we have, whether it be volleyball, basketball, baseball, softball, you know, track, cross country. I mean, our kids have done really, even had success this past year in tennis as well. So, man, we're really proud of them. And we try to, being a small school, we think it's important that our kids are allowed to explore and try things. You know, if our best athletes didn't play multiple sports, it wouldn't be good for us, to be honest with you. So we try to encourage the multi-sport athletes and want them to do a little bit of everything if they can.
0: You and I have had this conversation off air. One of your friendly rivals, former Gunner coach Jake Fazella, and I used to have this conversation a lot. Talk a little bit about the importance of continuity within those programs. You talked about not having a lot of changeover. If you look at just your football staff over the course of your 21 years, there have been very few changes during that time. How important is that in building a program?
1: It's very important. You know, we've been very blessed, especially as a football staff, to have guys that have been together for a long time. You know, and actually, I'm trying to think here, but out of our 11 football coaches, I think seven of them, or maybe eight of them, are former Pottsboro Cardinals. You know, they played here before me, and then quite a few of them here under my direction, you know. So to have that continuity and have people that really care about not only, you know, Pottsboro Cardinals, but the community as a whole, and want to be a part of the community and things of that nature, it really does help your program.
0: Now, I know anytime it feel, and this is just the way it is, anytime I feel that there's a sizable job opening within a 60-mile radius of Pottsboro, your name immediately is what gets thrown at me. But I go back and I look, and for those of us, those that are listening down the McKinney area, I told you would know the name Poe. Of course, his dad, legendary football coach Ron Poe, the original stadium named after him, one of the parking lots at the new stadium named after him. Did a little diving. Your dad spent his entire coaching career at McKinney, 30 years, and amassed over 200 wins, obviously had some great runs there with the McKinney Lions. You closing in on what's going to be your 21st year. How much of that, watching that growing up, how much of that has influenced you in finding a place, planting a flag, and sticking with it? I mean, 21 years at one place in today's day and age of high school sports, that's very difficult. You got to have some success, but you got to want to be there as well.
1: Well, you know, the example that my dad gave us in many different facets, you know, as far as how to be a man, first of all, how to treat your wife, and how to take care of your kids, you know, and his three things were his faith, his family, and football, you know, and he kept things in that order, which is not easy to do. You know, it's hard to do. So, but you know, as far as me coming to Pottsboro, my dad stayed there. He was there 31 years actually as the head coach. So me staying in Pottsboro, I'll be honest with you, Jay, when I first got this job coming out of Sherman, I thought, man, my first head job, I'll go get my feet wet for 2, 3, 4, 5 years, and man, I'll go get some big job. Well, I didn't realize what a great place Pottsboro was, to be honest with you, at the time. And once I got there, it's been a great place for me to, first of all, raise my family. You know, both my kids have graduated from there. We live in the community. We live about probably 200 yards from the field house, so yeah. not a bad deal, you know. And just realize what a great community it is and a great school district, and I still want to be a part of it. You know, that's why we've stayed there. You know, I've had many other opportunities, but, you know, not many that I've really sought after. You know, I've turned some jobs down just because I think I've got a better job than what was offered, to be honest with you.
0: Of course, coming up, we will talk with you about the upcoming season, and I will give you listeners a fair warning. He will Lou Holtz you to death. It's just the way he is. But I guarantee you Pottsboro will be in the mix again this year, as they've been here basically the last decade and a half. Again, talking with head coach Matt Poe of the Pottsboro Cardinals. Coming up, we'll talk with more of his staff after this. 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

0: 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Jay Lindley here with you. It's our final one of the season as we are just under a month away from the start of the Texas high school football season. Today, spotlighting the Pottsboro Cardinals, now joined by offensive coordinator Mark Towery. How you doing, sir?
1: I'm good. Good to be here. Thanks for having us.
0: Well, yeah, talked to Coach Poe here just a bit ago and was talking about the continuity of a staff and how important that is to success. You've been with Coach Poe basically the duration of coaching career, even was down the road in Sherman, one of the schools that we broadcast here. Talk a little bit about that. How important is that to just have that continuity, that communication? I would think that it makes it seamless when you're in the heat of the battle.
1: Yeah, there's a lot of times where he'll ask what we need to do, and I'll say this, or he'll say something, and we're both just on the same page because we've been running the offense since we were at Sherman. This will be our 26th season together. So, I mean, we know exactly what we like to do, when we want to do it. And we've been through a lot of coaches on offense, but it's, you know, been he and I together since, you know, Bart Williams passed away. And even then, we'd all basically, I guess I'm title offensive coordinator, but we all, if somebody has a suggestion, you know, there's not any ego or anything. We're going to do what we need to do to help the team win for sure. So it makes it easy.
0: One of the things that has stood out about that offense, you guys have been prolific. Of course, had that opportunity, got to, you know, play for a state championship just a couple of years ago. What is that like in having the kids? You know, we talk about the continuity amongst the coaches, but this is, I mean, Pottsboro's still a small town. And even in today's day and age of fluency, and what I mean by that is moving around, the majority of your kids homegrown, and so having that stability at the top, I'm sure, filters all the way down into junior high and elementary.
1: You know what's awesome about it is of course I actually went to Pottsboro High School and graduated there, and so one of my big reservations about coming back was knowing too many people, getting too close to people. So I actually turned him down to come out there a couple times, but the last time he asked me, I decided to do it, which it's been a blessing. But to say that, all the youth coaches and all that, you kind of know them. You know the kids because Coach Bates and I have them in PE class. So, in the, you know, being a spread offense gets more kids involved, in our opinion. And, you know, all the kids like to – when the older kids are scoring touchdowns, they see it in the, you know, younger ages, and they try to just do exactly what we want to do at the high school. So.
0: Do you go into a season having preset goals for the offense, like things you want to accomplish, whether it be yardage, scoring, numbers, whatever, or is that just something you take year by year as the season goes?
1: I think we really have goals. I think, you know, the number one goal is wins, and whatever we need to do. We've been very fortunate on offense to have really good players, really good quarterbacks. We've had six, probably seven good quarterbacks who can just, you know, an extension of us out there, see what's going on and you know, lead the team. But I always tell them we'd like to run 70 to 80 plays, and to get seven or six of those across the goal line get you at 42 points. If we can get to 42 points, I think we got a good chance to win. Now, sounds like a lot, but we've been pretty successful at scoring around 42.

0: Welcome back, everyone. It is our final Meet the Coaches segment of the season, under a month away from the start of Texas high school football here on location at the Rig Grill in Denison. And today's spotlight on the Pottsboro Cardinals, being presented to you here on 97.5 K-Lake by Texas Farm Bureau Insurance and managing agent Gene Darnell. Jay Lindley now joined by Pottsboro defensive coordinator Justin Lawler, who, all you know, Coach Poe brought up the fact that a lot of the coaching staff, I think he said seven or eight, are actually guys that grew up in Pottsboro. You're really the most recent example. You played high school there. You would go on, play collegiately at SMU, get a cup of tea in the NFL. Talk about that experience coming from little old small Pottsboro and then getting to go play at Ford Stadium and even beyond. I would think that that's something that when you talk to your players, they probably listen a little bit better.
1: Yeah, I like to think so. And it's something I use that I try to help to motivate them. You know, it's possible. Anything is possible in that sense, for sure. College football landscape has changed a lot. I'm not sure I'd be recruited.
0: Do you feel like you missed out on some money, though?
1: Yeah, but I'm more worried about it. I may have not made it to that far.
0: But
1: it does frustrate a little bit about the money. I keep calling SMU. I was like, where's my cut at, man? You know?
0: But get a little back pay here.
1: But it was obviously a great opportunity. I had a good career from what, you know, your average person standpoint. I didn't quite make it to a second contract in the NFL, and I didn't go out on my own terms, but it's something that I talk to the kids about, especially that have desires, you know, and now you can go to a smaller college and then work your way up.
0: I had this actually said to me last night by a high school coach in Oklahoma, and how often do you, I guess, espouse this message of don't be necessarily looking ahead, but be where you're at,
1: and
0: everything will work itself out. I found that to be a very interesting concept from him.
1: Yeah, right. You always want to be looking through the front windshield, right? You're looking through the mirror, you're looking at the past, or you're looking at the train tracks too far ahead, then you miss the road in front of you. And so when you focus on kind of your 6 feet around you, when I was in college, we did a lot of mental training, I guess is what you want to call it, and we just worried about the 6 feet that was around us at that present moment. And so if you can control what you can control in that present moment, you're constantly getting better, you're working on yourself, and then everything else down the road takes care of itself. So similar concept. But
0: now, we talked about this with Coach Towery, and a little bit different. Coach Towery had basically been with Coach Poe going back to his coordinator days in Sherman and all the way through. For you, a different perspective, having played for Coach Poe and now working for Coach Poe, how were you able to take that communication that you had as a player and take it with you and now have it as a member of this coaching staff?
1: When I first started, it wasn't very good. You know, I had been in the meeting rooms in such a different dynamic as I was always being taught. You know, so I had all the boxes checked. I knew what everyone did at each play.
0: Did he address that with you, like, behind the scenes?
1: Yeah, I mean, when we were in – of course, when we talked about me coming on, he said, hey, man, it's different. And then, you know, kids are going to listen to me, and not everyone can – we can't have four or five different coverages. You know, you kind of go out there Friday night, you got your main coverage, and you got a changeup, which is, you know, on Saturdays and even Sundays, dudes are running 7, 8 different coverages.
0: Yeah.
1: I mean, different variations of cover three and cover two. It's just everywhere. So it's so different. So
0: when you initially came in, did you, like – in your mind go, we're going to do this, and this, and then get into it and go, might need to scale that back a little bit.
1: Yeah, absolutely. When I got in there, I was like, well, we can always just change the coverage. And then everyone kind of looked at me like, whoa, hold on now. How are we going to teach them two different coverages? So it was definitely new. And then obviously when you get into a progression of coaching, and then, you know, we have some good kids, man. We got some smart football players and some that you kind of have to just keep it simple for them. They're not necessarily dumb kids or anything, but you just kind of got to keep it simpler. And so over the
0: KISS method.
1: Yeah, keep it stupid simple. Yeah, and so over the past 3 years, I've done a lot of learning about, you know, progressives of installs and how to teach kids and what they learn from and what they don't. Every kid's a little bit different. But it's definitely been a learning process of overall teaching and communication. That's ultimately what we are as coaches, as teachers.
0: Again, talking with Justin Lawler. He is the defensive coordinator for the Pottsboro Cardinals. Get you out of here on this. When you go into a season, obviously you got a new group of players. I mean, you have your returners, but you always have new faces. That door's rotating every single year, new crop. What is your motto going into this season? Does it differ from seasons past?
1: Well, I think, first of all, with the new alignment, you got to look at who you play.
0: Yeah, that's true. Y'all changed.
1: Yeah, the whole schedule changes. Obviously, we got Pilot Point and Whitesboro, the first two on our schedule. We play Bell's, who's always a devoted slot T program.
0: Coach West.
1: Like, he's a great, fantastic coach, good dude. I think you kind of start there. And then you put together, okay, what can we do with what are the kids that we have? I think we got five, maybe six returners coming back. We got one kid that was hurt, so I don't know if that's including him or not. But so we got a good core group of defensive leaders. So then you kind of take those guys. We don't have very many players overall, so we put our best 11 on the board and like, okay, so this is who we play. This is who we have. This is what they're best at, and you try to get them in the best spot.
0: Do you find it at this level, because it is – you know, it's, as you mentioned, some of your opponents, Whitesboro, Bells, you know, it's not that 5A, 6A where you have the numbers to try and go out. And I'll still make the argument your best players need to be – I don't care if you're playing 6A.
1: Right.
0: I've seen Cedar Hill have a guy play wide receiver and DB in a game when it's needed. But do you find that at this level that a little bit maybe easier, or is it more difficult because you don't want to wear a kid out?
1: I think there's challenges in every level. Kids, I think, at the high school level is the hardest to teach, not only because you can put them out there, and I think they can get accomplished a base level of football, whatever position you want to call. But do they have the ability to perform the technique? Do they have the fundamentals necessary to do what you're asking them to do? And I think that's what – it's so difficult about high school football. You don't go to college in the NFL if you can't tackle and you don't have basic fundamentals. So teaching that at a high school level is what I think a lot of people miss.
0: Do you, having been – and again, I said the last question a moment ago, but being so young and having played at such a high level, I've always been curious about this. For guys that have that ability, and you know as well as I do, you have to have a little God-given ability along with
1: Absolutely.
0: The mental aspect to get to that level. When you started, did you find it a little bit difficult in communicating? Because I would assume certain things that come easy for someone like you probably doesn't come easy for 90% of the people you're coaching.
1: 100%. That was the number one thing that I had to work on myself with. You know, I spoke a certain language that was communicated to me at SMU and the NFL. At a much higher level. And then you speak that same language to high school kids and even some of the coaches. I mean, Coach Bates, a veteran coach, knows a lot of football. He said, hey, you got to tell me what that means. You know, and I'm talking a certain formation, not necessarily like schematics. He knows cover two and all that.
0: Oh, yeah.
1: But, you know, and I've communicated that to kids. I expect them to know what the flat is, but sometimes middle school and freshman kids don't know where the flat is.
0: Yeah.
1: You know, so I speak, and sometimes I have to catch myself. Oh, I got to explain that. And then
0: it's like you have a PhD and you got to go back to kindergarten.
1: Right. So it was a big adjustment for me on the communication level, kind of what we talked about this whole time, of just trying to get them, everybody on the same page.
0: Again, Justin Lawler, he is the defensive coordinator for the Pottsboro Cardinals. Coach, do appreciate the time. Good luck this season. I know you guys are expected to have another tremendous run there in Pottsboro. Thanks for taking the time.
1: Yeah, thanks for having me.
0: Of course, coming up, we got more of Meet the Coaches Day here at the Rick Grill in Denison, presented to you by Texas Farm Bureau Insurance and managing agent Gene Darnell right here on 97.5 K-Lake.
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9: Happy Friday. We're going to be dealing with another mostly sunny and hot one with a high of around 104, though feeling as hot as 112 with a southwest wind at about 10 to 15. Overnight tonight, a few showers and thunderstorms possible with a low of around 78. And heading into your Saturday, mostly sunny, a little bit cooler, high around 95. With a north wind at about 5 to 15. From the KXI 12 First Alert Weather Center, I'm meteorologist Brian Briggs.
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0: Welcome back, everyone, from the Rig Grill here in Denison. It is our final Meet the Coaches day, focusing on the Pottsboro Cardinals and presented by Texas Farm Bureau Insurance and Managing Agent Gene Darnell here on 97.5 K-Lake, now joined again by Head Coach Matt Poe. And we talked a little bit about the staff and the continuity, but now let's talk about this upcoming season. Obviously, a big change for you guys going into this season. You know, do you have the same goals every season, or do you adjust those goals based on the talent you have?
1: Well, we're always going to have the same goal, and that's to win a district championship. That's our kids know that, and they know that from day one. So that hasn't changed, no matter who we're in district with or what the situation is. That's going to be our goal, you know. And then after that, if we can play in December, that's awesome, you know. But get the first one first.
0: Yeah, one thing at
1: right,
0: a time.
1: Right, yeah, absolutely.
0: Who are some of the people or players, I should say, that you think people need to be paying attention to this year? I mean, obviously, if they pick up your
1: right.
0: Cardinal edition of Dave Campbell's Texas High School Football, they'll see some names. Who are a few names that we need to know?
1: Well, probably we have more guys coming back on defense that played a lot on defense. And, Michael Ehrman played inside linebacker for us all year last year and did a superb job. And then you got Cole Barker, who played kind of our star position or strong safety position, which we're going to be moving him a little bit this year. But he did a really great job for us last year. And Levi Hacker, that played some safety at quite a bit, actually, filling in for Caden Humphrey. So Levi's one to watch, too. And, a bunch of others. Brody Burdett was hurt a lot last year, but did a really good job the first of the year until he got hurt with a shoulder injury.

0: but came back in the playoffs and did some good things. So we've got some good senior leadership, and, you know, offensively, we got some linemen back. You know, our center and Bryson White is back. We've got two other linemen, Byron Coldicott and Zach Harrison, and then Marcus Pope that played quite a bit. So we feel pretty good about those guys. Now, skill position on the offense, we're pretty inexperienced as far as that goes, but we're fortunate enough to have a kid move back to Pottsboro that plays quarterback that can fill those shoes, and we think he's going to do a good job. And we got another kid, that's Braden Sheffield, and then also Tripp Watson will be a sophomore, and those two will be battling for our quarterback spot, but they both have a lot of talent.
1: As an offensive-minded coach, for you, I mean, obviously you would like to have all 11, but going into a season, had you rather had a core returning offensive line because of that communication or the skill guys? I mean, to me, the offensive line is where it always starts.
0: It does. Well, I want them both, Jay. But
1: Of course you do.
0: We don't have that opportunity. Yeah, but it's good to have those guys that have some experience up front. And, you know, you're only going to be as good as your guys up front. And we understand that, and we know that. So we feel really good about that. We don't have a whole lot of depth there. But we feel really good, you know, as our whole football team. The first bunch we feel good about. We just don't have, you know, our numbers are down just a little bit, so our depth isn't great.
1: Of course, you've done this for a while now, obviously. You're 21 and had that run to the state championship game, what now, about 6-7 years ago, something like that?
0: Yeah,
1: it was really, I mean, it was, if you go back and you look, that was a heck of a year for Grayson County High School football, that year.
0: Absolutely.
1: I remember you guys and Gunner were there on the same day. I mean, I did that game for Gunner. Of course, Bobby did the game for Pottsboro. That was a fun day there at Jerry World. While I'm sure there's a ton of memories, one of the things you did when you first showed up, your son coaching with you. Now, of course, I was telling these guys over here, because I had to bring up the fact that, yeah, you are the son of Coach Pope.
0: That's right. I agree with that. Absolutely.
1: He's still Coach Pope.
0: Yes.
1: And then your brother coaching still at Northwest?
0: Absolutely.
1: Okay.
0: Yes.
1: So you guys come from that long background, and now your son getting into it as well. How special is that for you to have him a part of this?
0: It's very special. You know, things just kind of worked out this spring where that spot came available and that fit him. And he actually had another job offer from a much bigger school, a very respected program, that he turned down to come back to Pottsboro. I don't know if he'd want me to share who that was, so I won't.
1: Yeah.
0: But, we're excited to have him. He's been at the 5A and 6A level. And, you know, throughout this summer, and what we've been doing so far brings a lot of knowledge to the table. So, you know, it gives us another resource. So we're excited to have him.
1: We talked about the continuity. I wouldn't think that it would be any better than having a guy on staff that grew up in your household.
0: Right.
1: I would think the communication's pretty straight there.
0: Yeah, it's pretty straightforward. You know, his mom was really happy, I'll tell you that.
1: Again, talking with head coach Matt Poe, the head coach of the Pottsboro Cardinals. You mentioned the district title, always the goal. From a growth perspective, what do you want out of a student athlete?
0: To be a good person, first of all, you know, and to be a good student. You know, and then athletics is after those. You know, we have one rule. Let's do what's right because it's right till it feels right. And that our kids know that, and we tell them that. That encompasses a lot of different things, but I was taught that at an early age. And if you do what's right, good things happen for you.
1: Funny you say that, especially about the grades. I was listening to a podcast the other day in which a college coach had been asked about this athlete that was struggling in the classroom, and paraphrasing the college coach, there's no reason to talk about him until he gets his grade. So that's always first and foremost.
0: Yeah.
1: So
0: that's right.
1: Again, Matt Poe, he's the head coach of Pottsboro Cardinal football. It is Meet the Coaches Day here at the Rig Grill in Denison, presented to you here on 97.5 K-Lake by Texas Farm Bureau Insurance and managing agent Gene Darnell. We got one more segment to go. We'll be back here in a bit on 97.5 K-Lake.
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0: final segment here for Meet the Coaches Day from the Rick Grill in Denison, as it is our final focus on the Pottsboro Cardinals, the sixth of six that we have done in 2 weeks here. Of course, four of these on 97.5. Kay Lake now joined again by Texas Farm Bureau insurance agent David Edwards and Pottsboro head football coach Matt Poe. Of course, these magazines, I know you guys at Texas Farm Bureau Insurance started this a couple of years ago. I was laughing. I was talking with Mark Towery earlier, and he's like, man, I don't know why we didn't have these when I was in high school at Pottsboro.
1: Yeah, no doubt.
0: Like, for you as a head coach, I know it's special, but I would think it's extremely special for the guys putting on pads on Fridays.
1: Absolutely, man. It means a lot to them to see their picture on there and have something that just says Pottsboro Cardinals on it, you know, on a big magazine. Like you said, the Texas Football Bible, yep. Really is what it is. So, yeah, it's a neat deal.
0: For you guys, David, to just be able to do something like this, you do it for several area schools. I mean, we've had them on here. How important is it for you guys to be, I guess, that community partner with these schools?
2: Well, Texas Farm Bureau has always been a family-oriented business to protect families in their home, auto, life insurance, and it really means a lot if we can participate in something like this, especially in Pottsboro. It's such a community-oriented area that fully supports the schools and the team and stuff, and we're definitely glad to be a part of that.
0: Of course, and being in Texas, I mean, other than insurance, is there anything more important than Texas high school football?
2: No, not actually. That's definitely number one in most of our list.
0: So I'll give you an opportunity, Coach Poe. I mean, have you, in having that magazine, I mean, have you ever had anything like that in your 21 years as the head coach of Pottsboro?
1: No, we did it last year, but this is our second year. Okay. But no, we haven't. You know, they've always, I guess, offered the opportunity to schools to do that on their own, and we never took advantage of that. But I appreciate Texas Farm Bureau and David for stepping up and doing that for our program. It really means a lot.
0: I'm sure the fans and boosters love it.
1: Oh, absolutely, absolutely. And, you know, they donated so many magazines to us, and we'll be getting those out to our community members.
0: So, again, we wrap things up here. A big thanks to Texas Farm Bureau Insurance and managing agent Gene Darnell, as well as agent David Edwards, who joined us here today, head coach Matt Poe of the Pottsboro Cardinals, as well as offensive coordinator Mark Towery and defensive coordinator Justin Lawler. Big thanks for all of you listening, and big thanks to the folks at the Rig Grill for hosting us today on 97.5. Kay Lake, you will be hearing myself and Lynn Burkhead here in less than a month, actually a month from today. Bow the Axe, you'll get two different versions of it. You can get the, well, from my standpoint, the bad guy version on our sister station, 93.1 Katy Country, the good guy version of the Sherman Bearcats right here on 97.5 K Lake. Till then, I'm Jay Lindley.

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0: 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This one will keep you motivated on a Friday. You're going to get it done so you can enjoy the weekend. This is Sia, Unstoppable.

0: playing your favorites back to back, the right songs at the right time. Billy Joel, My Life. His daughter says that he is doing better after some health issues, of course. This man has been entertaining for years. It's really remarkable. And he is a living legend, so I'm glad that he's doing better.
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10: Happy Friday. We're going to be dealing with another mostly sunny and hot one with a high of around 104, though feeling as hot as 112 with a southwest wind at about 10 to 15. Overnight tonight, a few showers and thunderstorms possible with a low of around 78. And heading into your Saturday, mostly sunny, a little bit cooler, high around 95 with a north wind at about 5 to 15. From the KXI 12 First Alert Weather Center, I'm meteorologist Brian Briggs.
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0: 97.5 K-Lake, we are the Lake Station. That is music from Taylor Swift, I Knew It, I Knew You. 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

0: very dancey Bruno Mars right there, and I just might. Bruno Mars currently doing very well with his The Romantic Tour right now. I've got your random happy for the day. 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

Well, I was surprised to find out that a lot of husbands have an escape plan. They say 2 in 7 married guys, yeah, that many, say they've got a fridge, a TV, and enough supplies in their garage to hole up for days during periods of marital arguments. Well, fortunately, I've never had to resort to that kind of a setup. It's somber and back to friends.

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0: That is Toto and Africa. Controversial AI actor Tilly Norwood is set to star in its first feature film. It'll be called Misaligned. Now, according to the synopsis, Tilly is an AI being with no real body, no childhood, and no lived experience of her own, only access to everyone else's. 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

0: This is Matthew Wilder and Break My Stride. When a man and a woman are having a conversation, here's who's likely to laugh more. While both sexes laugh a lot, females laugh more. In fact, women laugh 126% more than men, which is a healthy thing to do. Guys, we need to take women's lead on this. Laugh more. It is good for us.
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9: Happy Friday. We're going to be dealing with another mostly sunny and hot one with a high of around 104, though feeling as hot as 112 with a southwest wind at about 10 to 15. Overnight tonight, a few showers and thunderstorms possible with a low of around 78. And heading into your Saturday, mostly sunny, a little bit cooler, high around 95. With a north wind at about 5 to 15. From the KXI 12 First Alert Weather Center, I'm meteorologist Brian Briggs.
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John Mellencamp, just that little ditty all about Jack and Diane. I'm Carl Southcott, wishing a happy birthday on this Friday to author J.K. Rowling, actor B.J. Novak, actor Wesley Snipes, Modern Family actor Rico Rodriguez, actor Dean Cain. If it's your birthday, have a happy one, all right? It's Snow Patrol and Chasing Cars.

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1: They say the holy water's watered down, and this town's lost its faith. 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Oh my, my, oh my, my love, I take one look at you, you're taking me out.

0: That is Alex Warren and Ordinary. It is that time for the hash for today. If you're thinking of heading out to the movies this weekend, there's plenty of popular flicks to choose from in theaters. The Odyssey is still hugely popular. A family fare includes the new live-action movie Moana and also Toy Story 5, still doing very well. 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

0: 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They'll have donkeys, a shave ice truck, vendors, games, and more at the event. For a list of school supplies the kids need for this school year and more information about the school supply drive for Finch Elementary School students, go to klake.com.
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0: is Justin Bieber and the Kid Laroi and Stay. You know, there are 8 weekends left in the summer of 2026, and it's drawn to a close. And when they're done, your bank account will likely breathe a sigh of relief. Nearly $400 a weekend. That's what the average American reportedly spends on summer activities. 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
5: Happy Friday. We're going to be dealing with another mostly sunny and hot one with a high of around 104, though feeling as hot as 112 with a southwest wind at about 10 to 15. Overnight tonight, a few showers and thunderstorms possible with a low of around 78. And heading into your Saturday, mostly sunny, a little bit cooler, high around 95. With a north wind at about 5 to 15. From the KXI 12 First Alert Weather Center, I'm meteorologist Brian Briggs.
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